Yeah, that qualifies as good time music and perfect for the weekend. That was trombonist Steve Turay. He had Ray Charles playing piano, and the title of that was Duke Race. Welcome to Great Music for the Weekend. I'm Bob, and here's Zoot. Zoot Sims playing The Man Alive.

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Sunday Jazz with Barbara Morrison, Don't Explain. Frank Conomondo at the piano before that for Blues March. And saxophonist and composer Dan Walensky is next with his tune, Democracy on the Rocks.

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That's Adam Shulman playing piano and leading the band through Nickel and Dime, and a great band too, with Joe Manganiello on trumpet, Steve Davis playing trombone, Ian Hendrickson Smith alto sax, Stephen Riley on tenor sax, and a pianist is next. Here's Bill Evans right now with Sugar Plum.

Sunday Jazz with Wesla Whitfield, Be Careful, It's My Heart. Before that, Bill Evans and Sugar Plum. Miles Davis now, wrapping up this edition of what I hope you agree is the best music on the radio. Here's Miles Davis and Dear Old Stockholm.

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Mike Freeman playing Vibes in tribute to Bobby Hutcherson, and he called that Bobbyland. And Lorraine Feather is next as Sunday Jazz continues with clever lyrics from the album Math Camp. Great guitar playing by Grant Geisman. This is I Don't Mean to Make a Big Deal of It.

me feeling a little subpar. I remember when you told me about the thing that scares you more than any other thing, and you thought that saying it out loud would make it worse, but... You said you didn't fully trust me yet, but your mind was leaping ahead a little to the time when you would trust me more than anyone else in the world. "That's the kind of trust right there," I said, and you rolled your eyes.

I was waiting for your response. The delay isn't always what I think, but possibly the result of some kind of transmission or routing or reception error. I couldn't tell if you disapproved of what I said, were mulling over what I said, or maybe you were merely typing. As it happened, there was this little puzzle you'd been turning over in your head for days, and out of nowhere, the answer presented itself. You described it as the second best feeling in the world.

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0: Danny Villarreal Martinez, the first Adamar Scripps Fellow in the WVXU News Department. I'm excited to be here and to cover the news, people, and neighborhoods of Northern Kentucky. It's a growing area with a fascinating history and big plans for the future, and I enjoy sharing those stories with you.
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A trio from Japan who call themselves simply J-A-M, or Jam if you like. That's a Dancer on the Black Keys. Ben Webster, Blue Skies right before. And the Russ Spiegel Organ Group takes over Sunday Jazz Now. This is Gold, Wait a Minute.

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Mr. Walton, a tribute to Cedar Walton, written by the drummer, George Hyde III, and Michael Stephenson on sax, Benny Benack III playing trumpet, Oscar Hernandez and Alma Libre before that with the Art of Latin Jazz, and now Houston Parson wraps up this session of Sunday Jazz with The Night We Called It a Day.

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Hey everybody, welcome to this edition of Sunday Jazz. Up first is a Hoagie Carmichael classic composition. It's Stardust. This performance comes from tenor saxophonist J.D. Allen from his album Love Letters, and it's a great way to start what I hope you agree is a perfect collection of jazz for a Sunday.

South African vocalist Tali Manon from her album 24 Strathe, and on a Paris street. Followed up here by a pianist from Venezuela. This is Silvano Monasterios leading his band through Faith in You.

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That is Kurt Elling. It's called Orange Blossoms in Summer. And yeah, we still have a couple weeks of summer left. Great organist before that, Gene Ludwig and his band with On a Misty Night. Up next, the Mike Melito Dino Lucido Quartet with one titled For Heaven's Sake.

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trumpeter and composer Etienne Charles, and the title of that is Cahuita. Up next, a couple of guys known for putting out some really good time music together, Hank Crawford and Jimmy McGriff, alto sax and organ, respectively, playing John Coltrane's Mr. PC.

Yeah, that's George Benson, and count him among Nat King Cole's fans. Great version of the song Nat Cole made famous. It's Nature Boy right there. And I have the Yellow Jackets to wrap up this edition of listener-supported Sunday Jazz. Thanks for coming along for the ride. Here we go. This is called Can't We Elope?

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0: Stan Getz with Astrud Gilberto, and João Gilberto begin this collection of Sunday jazz with The Girl from Ipanema.
1: Olha que coisa mais linda.

So very nice. That is Tango Azul from Diego Urcola. He's the trumpeter and leading the band there through his tune. Now the drummer leads the band through his tune. This is Nadav Sneer-Zelniker in the trio. Ted Rosenthal plays piano. Todd Kuhlman is the bassist. And the title of this is The Hard Way.

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A beautiful piece from pianist and composer Jenny Wilson, what she sang in winter. Pete Escovedo, Brasileiro before that. And here's a singer I like a lot. Her name is Melody Gardot.

0: I'm Dani Villarreal Martinez, the first Adamar Scripps Fellow in the WVXU News Department. I'm excited to be here and to cover the news, people, and neighborhoods of Northern Kentucky. It's a growing area with a fascinating history and big plans for the future, and I enjoy sharing those stories with you.
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the unparalleled greatness of Ray Charles right there. Gonna move to the outskirts of town. And I'm going to wrap up this hour of Sunday Jazz now with pianist Craig Davis. And Turn Out the Stars. Bill Evans wrote this.

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Yeah, what we have here is a collection of jazz perfect for the weekend, starting off with Pancho Sanchez, Mambo Inn, and on Green Dolphin Street.

0: Angel Rodriguez, on timbales. Angel. 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
1: All right.

Yeah, everybody knows he's a great singer, but he's one heck of a piano player, too. That's Harry Connick Jr. Kind of showing off a little bit there with that recording of Avalon. Great old tune, a great version there. A singer now in this edition of Weekend Jazz, one you might not expect on a jazz program. This is Boz Scaggs.

0: 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Since joining WGUC in 1997, Brian has welcomed listeners with beautiful classical music and everything you need to know to start your day. Wake up with Brian, beginning at 6 on 90.9 WGUC.
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Yeah, that's Donna Washington right there at Blue Skies. And Miles Davis with John Coltrane. Surrey with the Fringe on top before that. I'm Bob Studebaker. Weekend Jazz continues with guitarist Kenny Burrell now in his tune, Midnight Blue.

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0: Beautiful Rodgers and Hart tune, It Never Entered My Mind, played by saxophonist Matt Crisciola. And Giacomo Gates is next.
1: We fit together like two birds of a feather. 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

Mel Jackson playing vibes, Wes Montgomery the guitarist, that is SKJ. And to conclude this collection, Count Basie, These Foolish Things.

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Hi, and welcome to this edition of Weekend Jazz. My name is Bob Studebaker, and it's very nice to have you here at the beginning of a full hour of new and classic recordings, names you know and names you may not yet be familiar with. A Latin-flavored start coming from trombonist Wayne Wallace, his Latin Jazz Quintet. This is a T. Tegusta.

We are pretty close to the beginning of a full hour of Weekend Jazz. Best music on the radio. I think so. And it's made possible by you. Well, people like you. People who say, yeah, it's a good idea to support this, and then they do. So if that's you, thank you very much for that. That's Ileana Elias with Randy Brecker playing trumpet. And a great version of Take 5 right there. Mike LaDonne, his band right now. Title of this is All Right.

0: 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I'm Zach Carrion, covering everything from classrooms and colleges to school boards and budgets, bringing you in-depth local education coverage on 91.7 WVXU and at WVXU.org.
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The Doug Talley Quartet, the title of that is Carolyn. Guitarist Ronnie Ben-Hur preceded Fortuna was the title of that. Hey, here's some good time music from Hank Crawford. Baby, Let Me Hold Your Hand.

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A beautiful piece titled I Love You, Samantha, from the Fraser McPherson Quartet, leading into Wes Montgomery's Road Song, as rendered by Arena Terracubo.

Carol Sloan, how could you do a thing like that to me? And to conclude this edition of Sunday Jazz, Bobby Watson and Horizon, Bobby Watson on alto, Terrell Stafford playing trumpet, this is Limoncello.

0: Hi, I'm Lily Halloran, one of two Adam R. Scripps Fellows in the WVXU newsroom. I'm excited to now call Cincinnati home and be part of this outstanding news team. I'll be covering Butler, Warren, and Claremont counties, and I can't wait to meet the people and share the stories that make those communities unique.
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As we enjoy Milwaukee-born pianist Rick Germanson and his trio, and Quagmire.

They are the Jazz at the Movies band with a theme from the late 50s film noir classic Touch of Evil. David J., thanking you for choosing to jazz up some of your Labor Day holiday with us today. Here now, admittedly old-fashioned, Melissa Walker to sing for us.

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The infectious Brazilian rhythms of Eliane Elias and Company on an Up Dawn. Plus Nashville jazzer Laurie Meacham and Ritmo Picante doing Inspiracion. It is vibist Charlie Shoemake up now to go strutting with some barbecue.

0: 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I'm Marianne Zalesnik, Vice President of News at Cincinnati Public Radio, and I'm thrilled we've added a second Adam R. Scripps Fellow to our reporting staff. 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

asking permission to enter the great big but ever so mellow voice of Kevin Mahogany, backed by Mike Brecker's tenor sax there on May I Come In. Moving on to drummer Mike Clark and his band now with something called Thanks, Len.

Bassist Christian McBride with his Inside Straight Ensemble and Used to Could. Also heard Colleen McNabb prior to that, asking Who Needs Forever. Closing the hour for us now, it's J.D. Allen from his Love Letters album, doing Don't Go to Strangers.

0: Mornings Sound Better with Brian O'Donnell. 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

Silvano Monasterios with his upbeat Partly Sunny. Do hope you're able to spend a jazzy and relaxing Labor Day. It is David J. doing my job for you today. Here now, EJ, Eddie Jefferson, and he's got the blues.

darling, won't you say that you will always be mine? 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

0: 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Shouts babadoo Louie, I've got the blues.
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A sterling session on The Very Thought of You, done by Spanky Wilson. Heard trumpeter Eddie Henderson before that on Green Dolphin Street. It is guitarist Adam Rafferty, all set now to play Triste.

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Rising jazz star Benny Bonack III on his Kiss Me Slowly. Adding a relaxed Caribbean touch now, Monty Alexander's Ivory and Steel Ensemble, depicting Sugarloaf at twilight.

A late 70s Mose Allison classic, still relevant. Your mind is on vacation. We have time for one more this hour. It's vibist Jay Hogard to play in a mellow tone.

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In fact, it certainly doesn't get much better than this. As we open this hour with piano master Oscar Peterson and his trio, issuing a musical invite to Call Me.

Early 60s, Sarah Vaughan signing off there on Every Time We Say Goodbye. David J. for Jazz and for you here this hour. All set to play for us now. Trumpeter Howard McGee with George Coleman on Sharp Edge.

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much if you'd let me go. Life would lose its touch. What would I be without you? 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

The three musical Montgomery brothers, Buddy, Monk, and Wes, swinging the Carl Perkins tune Grooveyard. Before that, the distinctive Andy Bay and Never Let Me Go. Here now, saxist Lanny Morgan, noting spring can really hang you up the most.

0: Hi, I'm Lily Halloran, one of two Adamar Scripps Fellows in the WVXU newsroom. I'm excited to now call Cincinnati home and be part of this outstanding news team. I'll be covering Butler, Warren, and Claremont counties, and I can't wait to meet the people and share the stories that make those communities unique.
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1: A clearly crowd-pleasing revamping of Blue Skies, courtesy of the Tierney Sutton Band. 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

Veteran drummer Yaron Israel leading his organ group there on the Coltrane tune Like Sonny. Heard Karen Allison prior to that, Like Someone in Love. Zahili Gonzalez Zamora to finish this hour now for us with Friends.

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Canadian saxist Fraser McPherson wondering, how deep is the ocean? It's David Jay here, jazzing up this Monday with you. Bassist Kyle Eastwood coming up next with guest Julia Fordham, featured doing In the Wee Small Hours.

0: 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I'm Marianne Zalesnik, Vice President of News at Cincinnati Public Radio, and I'm thrilled we've added a second Adam R. Scripps Fellow to our reporting staff. 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

Early 50s, Stan Getz on something called Gone with the Wind. Plus Steve Blalock prior to that, saluting Benny Goodman and Charlie Christian with a smooth one. It's jazz violinist Regina Carter stepping up now to lead us on a sentimental journey.

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John Coltrane's haunting Naima, as done here by flautist Nicoretto. It's the All-Star Band One for All up next, playing the blues for JW.

Charlie Hayden and Pat Metheny with the exquisite Our Spanish Love Song. Thank you so much for sharing some of your Labor Day holiday with us. Wrapping up our set now, James Moody and Hank Jones to play Burke's Works.

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I'm Helen Wigger. Let's get this Monday hour of jazz underway with Zoot Sims, with some assistance from Dave McKenna on piano. This is Bill Bailey.

Jerry Mulligan All-Star Tribute Band, Line for Lions. That's how we kick things off for this hour of jazz. Hi there, I'm Helen Wigger. Mose Allison not only sings but plays piano for our next selection, I Ain't Got Nothing But the Blues. Listen for the trombone work of Jimmy Nepper and Jim Reeder on tenor sax.

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The Deep Blue Organ Trio with A Deeper Blue, and that was preceded by the Ellington All-Stars with Mood Indigo. Well, it's Labor Day, but I'm not really working. I'm enjoying the music and so glad that I can share it with you. I'm Helen Wigger. Here's Lucky Thompson with They Didn't Believe Me.

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good to you. There's nothing in this world too good for a girl so sweet and true. Honey, ain't I good to you? 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

From the release Swingin' the Blues, Claude Fiddler Williams with G Baby, Ain't I Good to You. Helen Wigger with you. Jazz for Monday continues with Houston Person and Ron Carter from their 2016 release Chemistry. This is Blue Monk.

Black in Blue, Marcus Shelby Jazz Orchestra. And earlier we heard from Chris Connor, A Good Man is a Seldom Thing. Nice piano solo from Ralph Sharon and other musicians of note from this 1957 date, Herbie Mann as well as Milt Hinton. I'm Helen Wigger. One more, Avishai Cohen with Eli.

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Hi, Helen Wigger with an invitation for you to stick around and enjoy some music with me this hour. Saxophonist Harry Allen teams up with a trio led by pianist Machiko Ogawa. You brought a new kind of love to

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Tones for Joan's Bones. I'm Helen Wigger. Let's continue with Ian Shaw, I Wished on the Moon.

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No one ever listened to me. 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None in all the world to love me. 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I wished on the moon for something I never knew. I wished on the moon

0: Hi, I'm Lily Halloran, one of two Adamar Scripps Fellows in the WVXU newsroom. I'm excited to now call Cincinnati home and be part of this outstanding news team. I'll be covering Butler, Warren, and Claremont counties, and I can't wait to meet the people and share the stories that make those communities unique.
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From the Concord release, Moments Like This, Charlie Bird Trio with special guest Ken Poplowski, Prelude to a Kiss. Let's bring on the Andy Laverne Trio, I'll Keep Loving You.

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Hank Crawford with Bobby Timmons' Dat Dare. That was preceded by a 1958 recording by Horace Silver, Ill Win. Next piece is called Conversion Song, Dana Hall.

September Song, Gary Burton and Friends. I'm Helen Wigger. Count Basie putting the finishing touches on this hour, As Long As I Live.

0: 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I'm Marianne Zalesnik, Vice President of News at Cincinnati Public Radio, and I'm thrilled we've added a second Adam R. Scripps Fellow to our reporting staff. 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

Great stuff there from Steve Yeager, Fire Dance. Helen Wigger with you on this Labor Day as we continue with the Peter Ferlin Project. This is White Noise.

0: Mornings sound better with Brian O'Donnell. Since joining WGUC in 1997, Brian has welcomed listeners with beautiful classical music and everything you need to know to start your day. Wake up with Brian, beginning at 6 on 90.9 WGUC. 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

From a release titled My Buddy, Etta Jones, They Say I'm the Biggest Fool. Tip of the cap to Houston Person for his work, as well as Norman Simmons on piano. My name is Helen. This is Bud Powell with Indiana.

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Roger Davidson with Para Nosotros. And earlier, we were definitely in the groove with a tune called The Honey Dripper, 1961 date, featuring Jack McDuff, guitarist Grant Green, and Jimmy Forrest on saxophone. Here's Ken Karsh with Spring Forward, Fall Back.

Dale Fielder Quartet with I Carry Your Heart, and that was preceded by Joe Williams and George Shearing with My Heart and I. I'm Helen Wigger. Thanks for listening. Let's close with the Chad Lawson Trio.

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I'm Helen Wigger. We'll begin with the Gypsy Jazz Ensemble, the Hot Club of San Francisco, a group that's been around now for about 30 years. From their 2011 release, Yerba Buena Bounce, this is Borneo.

Alan Vishay with 7 Come 11. Helping him out was Christian Tambor on Vibes. I'm Helen Wigger. Thanks so much for tuning in. We're going to listen to a version of Watch What Happens, Bruselli Wallerob Jazz Orchestra, with special guest Everett Green.

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Nice arrangement of the tune, courtesy of Wayne Bergeron. Let's bring on another trumpet player, James Morrison, performing with guitarist Martin Taylor.

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Ray Brown Trio, recorded some 30 years ago for that version of Samba de Orfeu. Helen Wigger with you on this Labor Day. Here's one from Johnny Griffin. This is Waltz for Ma.

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I know she's with me until the end. Everybody asks me how I know. I smile at them and say she told me so. And I know, yes, I know. Why, hallelujah, I just love her so. Hey. Now, if I call her on the telephone,

McCoy Tyner with his trio wrapping up the set with Satin Doll, and earlier Richard Lanham. I'm Helen Wigger. Let's close it out with Prez and Teddy.

0: I'm Lily Halloran, one of two Adamar Scripps Fellows in the WVXU newsroom. I'm excited to now call Cincinnati home and be part of this outstanding news team. I'll be covering Butler, Warren, and Claremont counties, and I can't wait to meet the people and share the stories that make those communities unique.
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title of that is May the Words. That is the Jeff Hawes Trio. And here's one perfect for a Monday holiday. Beginning of an Endless Happy Monday is the title. Comes from Dana Stevens.

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Thank you very much for letting jazz be a part of your Monday. I'm Bob Studebaker. We started this set of four with the Brubeck Brothers. That was called Cool on the Coast. Then it was Susie Arioli and the old favorite, What Is This Thing Called Love? And another old favorite from Ron Eshday. We just heard I'll Close My Eyes. Up next, it's Count Basie and the orchestra in April in Paris.

0: 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I'm Marianne Zalesnik, Vice President of News at Cincinnati Public Radio, and I'm thrilled we've added a second Adam R. Scripps Fellow to our reporting staff. 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

Errol Garner and a 1967 recording of Sonny. And Oliver Nelson with a classic wraps up this collection of Monday Jazz. 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

0: Mornings sound better with Brian O'Donnell. 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

pianist Cy Gajos leading his quartet through Bobby Hutcherson's tune, Little Bee's Poem. Welcome to Monday Jazz. I'm Bob Studebaker. Paula West takes over right now.

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jazz on the radio. 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And the title is La Gruta. Have an ensemble here billing themselves as the Dream Session. They all got together to celebrate Miles Davis. And Eddie Henderson is playing trumpet here on the Miles Classic, All Blues.

Etta Jones and Canadian Sunset. And yeah, sunset's coming a little bit earlier every day now. This edition of Labor Day Jazz concludes with Max Leek, a love song to his wife Kathy, called Me Bella Catherine.

Education is a lot more than reading, writing, and arithmetic these days, and that's where I come in. I'm Zach Carrion, covering everything from classrooms and colleges to school boards and budgets, bringing you in-depth local

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Jazz from the movies right there, written by Herbie Hancock, who was featured on piano with Vibas to Bobby Hutcherson. That is Blow Up. And this is great music made possible by listener support. Thank you for that. Here's Mary Jensen, Like Someone in Love.

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Good time music there, from alto saxophonist to Johnny Hodges. That's called The Jeep is Jumpin'. That was one of his many nicknames. We heard the Dave Holland Septet with Processional, and Don Braden and Mark Rapp team up now on Billy Strayhorn's Johnny Come Lately.

0: Hi, I'm Lily Halloran, one of two Adam R. Scripps Fellows in the WVXU newsroom. I'm excited to now call Cincinnati home and be part of this outstanding news team. I'll be covering Butler, Warren, and Claremont counties, and I can't wait to meet the people and share the stories that make those communities unique.
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Music there from Jazz Organics. It's the title track to their album Lemongrass Lady. Bob McCarsky is the organist. Gary De Silva plays drums. And the guitarist and the composer of that is Dan Lavelle. And Blaine Whitaker played alto sax. They recorded that in Hong Kong and then went to Tokyo to mix it. That's where they added the alto sax. I'm Bob Studebaker. Thank you very much for being here. Starting off the week with jazz, and Roy Hargrove's quintet is next. The title of this is two songs put together, Strasbourg and Saint-Denis. Here we go.

Gary Burton playing vibes, leading the band through Godchild. James Taylor sang The Nearness of You. That was Michael Brecker on sax. And Steve Turay plays trombone and wraps up the hour now with One for Kirk.

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Hi, welcome to Jazz. I'm Bob Studebaker, inviting you to stick around for the best music on the radio. Nice way to start the week. Up first in this session is bassist Alexander Claffey leading his band through Joe Henderson's tune Isotope. Nicole Glover plays sax, and Benny Benack III plays trumpet.

Yeah, getting the most out of Labor Day with really good music made possible by some really nice people. This is Listener Supported Jazz. I'm Bob Studebaker. Welcome to it all. And that's the New Standard Quintet right there. Yeah, they're based in Chicago. That's their tune, In Just Spring. And a native of Chicago now to remind us that, no, it's not spring anymore, and it's just about autumn. And here is Kurt Elling at Autumn Serenade.

0: 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I'm Marianne Zalesnik, Vice President of News at Cincinnati Public Radio, and I'm thrilled we've added a second Adam R. Scripps Fellow to our reporting staff. 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

Wesley Whitfield, Let's Take the Long Way Home. Warren Vacher played trumpet. Art Farmer played trumpet before. Too Late Now was the title. And guitarist Jorge Garcia is next. Hendrik Mjerkens plays harmonica. This is With You Always.

0: Mornings sound better with Brian O'Donnell. 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

That was Johnny Adams, the title of that, The Verdict. I'm Bob Studebaker. Thank you for starting off your week with jazz. I have Deanna Witkowski next, a pianist and a composer and a scholar, very much a scholar of the impact of jazz visionary Mary Lou Williams. This is Force of Nature, title track to the album that's all about Mary Lou. And Clay Jenkins plays trumpet. Again, this is Deanna Witkowski, Force of Nature.

Oliver Nelson with Midnight Blue. Ray Nance right before that, just sitting in a rockin'. And now, a final touch for this collection of jazz, which your support has made possible, is guitarist John Scofield. Randy Brecker plays trumpet, and the title is Hold That Thought.

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Something old, something new, something swinging, and something blue as well, too. 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As we enjoy Milwaukee-born pianist Rick Germanson and his trio, and Quagmire

They are the Jazz at the Movies band with a theme from the late 50s film noir classic, Touch of Evil. David J., thanking you for choosing to jazz up some of your Labor Day holiday with us today. Here now, admittedly old-fashioned, Melissa Walker to sing for us.

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Plus Nashville jazzer Laurie Meacham and Ritmo Picante doing Inspiracion. 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

asking permission to enter the great big but ever so mellow voice of Kevin Mahogany, backed by Mike Brecker's tenor sax there on May I Come In. Moving on to drummer Mike Clark and his band now with something called Thanks, Len.

Bassist Christian McBride with his Inside Straight Ensemble and Used to Could. Also heard Colleen McNabb prior to that, asking Who Needs Forever. Closing the hour for us now, it's J.D. Allen from his Love Letters album, doing Don't Go to Strangers.

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Silvano Monasterios with his upbeat, partly sunny. Do hope you're able to spend a jazzy and relaxing Labor Day. It is David J. doing my job for you today. Here now, EJ, Eddie Jefferson, and he's got the blues.

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1: 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I'm excited to now call Cincinnati home and be part of this outstanding news team. I'll be covering Butler, Warren, and Claremont counties, and I can't wait to meet the people and share the stories that make those communities unique.
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A sterling session on The Very Thought of You, done by Spanky Wilson. Heard trumpeter Eddie Henderson before that on Green Dolphin Street. It is guitarist Adam Rafferty, all set now to play Triste.

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Rising jazz star Benny Bonack III on his Kiss Me Slowly. Adding a relaxed Caribbean touch now, Monte Alexander's Ivory and Steel Ensemble, depicting Sugarloaf at twilight.

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You're sitting there yakking right.

working overtime. You quoting figures and dropping names. You telling stories.

A late 70s Mose Allison classic, still relevant. Your mind is on vacation. We have time for one more this hour. It's vibist Jay Hogard to play in a mellow tone.

0: 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I'm Marianne Zalesnik, Vice President of News at Cincinnati Public Radio, and I'm thrilled we've added a second Adamar Scripps Fellow to our reporting staff. 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

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In fact, it certainly doesn't get much better than this. As we open this hour with piano master Oscar Peterson and his trio, issuing a musical invite to Call Me.

Early 60s, Sarah Vaughan signing off there. Moan every time we say goodbye. David J. for Jazz and for you here this hour. All set to play for us now. Trumpeter Howard McGee with George Coleman on Sharp Edge.

0: Mornings sound better with Brian O'Donnell. 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

much if you'd let me go. 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

there.

The three musical Montgomery brothers, Buddy, Monk, and Wes, swinging the Carl Perkins tune Grooveyard. Before that, the distinctive Andy Bay and Never Let Me Go. Here now, saxist Lanny Morgan, noting spring can't really hang you up the most.

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1: A clearly crowd-pleasing revamping of Blue Skies, courtesy of the Tierney Sutton Band. 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

Veteran drummer Yaron Israel leading his organ group there on the Coltrane tune Like Sonny. Heard Karen Allison prior to that, Like Someone in Love. Zahili Gonzalez Zamora to finish this hour now for us with Friends.

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Canadian saxist Fraser McPherson wondering how deep is the ocean. It's David Jay here, jazzing up this Monday with you. Bassist Kyle Eastwood is coming up next with guest Julia Fordham, featured doing In the Wee Small Hours.

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Early 50s, Stan Getz on something called Gone with the Wind. Plus Steve Blalock prior to that, saluting Benny Goodman and Charlie Christian with a smooth one. It's jazz violinist Regina Carter stepping up now to lead us on a sentimental journey.

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John Coltrane's haunting Naima, as done here by flautist Nicoretto. It's the All-Star Band One for All up next, playing the blues for JW.

Charlie Hayden and Pat Metheny with the exquisite Our Spanish Love Song. Thank you so much for sharing some of your Labor Day holiday with us. Wrapping up our set now, James Moody and Hank Jones to play Burke's Works.

0: Hi, I'm Lily Halloran, one of two Adam R. Scripps Fellows in the WVXU newsroom. I'm excited to now call Cincinnati home and be part of this outstanding news team. I'll be covering Butler, Warren, and Claremont counties, and I can't wait to meet the people and share the stories that make those communities unique.
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I'm Helen Wigger. Let's get this Monday hour of jazz underway with Zoot Sims, with some assistance from Dave McKenna on piano. This is Bill Bailey.

0: Jerry Mulligan All-Star Tribute Band, Line for Lions. That's how we kick things off for this hour of jazz. Hi there, I'm Helen Wigger. Mose Allison not only sings but plays piano for our next selection, I Ain't Got Nothing But the Blues. Listen for the trombone work of Jimmy Nepper and Jim Reeder on tenor sax.
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The Deep Blue Organ Trio with A Deeper Blue, and that was preceded by the Ellington All-Stars with Mood Indigo. Well, it's Labor Day, but I'm not really working. I'm enjoying the music and so glad that I can share it with you. I'm Helen Wigger. Here's Lucky Thompson with They Didn't Believe Me.

0: 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I'm Marianne Zalesnik, Vice President of News at Cincinnati Public Radio, and I'm thrilled we've added a second Adamar Scripps Fellow to our reporting staff. 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

Hey, honey, ain't I good to you? There's nothing in this world too good for a girl so sweet and true. Honey, ain't I good to you? Bought you a fur coat for Christmas, a diamond ring, big Cadillac car, and everything. 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Honey, ain't I good to you?

From the release Swingin' the Blues, Claude Fiddler Williams with G Baby, Ain't I Good to You. Helen Wigger with you. Jazz for Monday continues with Houston Person and Ron Carter from their 2016 release Chemistry. This is Blue Monk.

Black in Blue, Marcus Shelby Jazz Orchestra. And earlier we heard from Chris Connor, A Good Man is a Seldom Thing. Nice piano solo from Ralph Sharon and other musicians of note from this 1957 date, Herbie Mann, as well as Milt Hinton. I'm Helen Wigger. One more, Avishai Cohen with Eli.

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Hi, Helen Wigger with an invitation for you to stick around and enjoy some music with me this hour. Saxophonist Harry Allen teams up with a trio led by pianist Machiko Ogawa. You brought a new kind of love to me.

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Tones for Joan's Bones. I'm Helen Wigger. Let's continue with Ian Shaw, I Wished on the Moon.

night was long and gloomy. 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

Hank Crawford with Bobby Timmons' Dat Dare. That was preceded by a 1958 recording by Horace Silver, Ill Win. 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

September Song, Gary Burton and Friends. I'm Helen Wigger. Count Basie putting the finishing touches on this hour, As Long As I Live.

0: Education is a lot more than reading, writing, and arithmetic these days, and that's where I come in. 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